10,000 Maniacs. I once met Natalie Merchant at a meet and greet in the 90s, and I wanted to take a picture with Natalie Merchant, and she didn't really want to take a picture with me, so the picture that she did take with me, she was pouting and she had her arms folded. I really wish I still had that awesome picture of Natalie Merchant and I. Yeah. Route 99X.

0: Cool Buzz. It is from Violet Grohl. Her album Be Sweet to Me is out now from Ms. Violet Grohl. Now, tomorrow morning on The Morning X, 7:20, the playlist you didn't know you needed. 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Also at 7:40, The Morning X ticket window has your chance at Interpol tickets. They're playing the Eastern on October 15th. 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
5: A Better Life with Dr. Sanjay Gupta.
6: For decades, the prevailing wisdom for someone who's had a heart attack has been to put them on beta blockers for the rest of their life. But new research suggests that might not be necessary, and that the benefits of these medications probably taper off after a year or two. On the whole, and for the average person, beta blockers are very safe and very effective. But, as with any medication, they can come with a cost. A financial one, and also potential side effects. We're talking about things like fatigue, dizziness, dry mouth, dry eyes. I want to be clear when I say that you absolutely should talk to your doctor before starting or stopping any medication. Point is, if you're years out from a heart attack and you're in otherwise good health, you might want to ask your doctor about discontinuing beta blockers. You'll want to, of course, keep up a healthy lifestyle, diet, exercise, and sleep. I'm Dr. Sanjay Gupta, helping you live a better life.
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0: So every time I hear Seven Nation Army now, I'm hearing the No Scotland, No Party tune.
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0: The Scotland fans are down in Miami because Brazil-Scotland match on Wednesday, so hopefully they brought enough sunblock. And others discovering ranch dressing for the first time. And that one guy from Japan who tried Texas barbecue also for the first time. This World Cup stuff is pretty awesome. Off the pitch, right? The soccer stuff is good, too. Right? We're 99X and Duran Duran.

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I mean, if he went all day today without smiling, there it is. You can't not smile when you hear the B-52s. But, Private Idaho was in a scene in the Wedding Singer movie, I recall. Yeah. Smiles all around for the B-52s.

0: Stones is new from Everlast. 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
1: 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Nimrods, Green Day, Monday. 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

0: Absolution. It's new from Switchfoot. 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

Bizarre Love Triangle is just one of those 80s songs, puts a smile on your face. Bizarre Love Triangle, the title. Not in the lyrics anywhere for New Order there, but Joy Division, New Order, congrats. We'll be inducted into the Rock and Roll Hall of Fame this year, class of 2026. 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

0: Freaking Out. It's new from Dexter and the Moonrocks. When I say the name Dexter, I think of Dexter Morgan. Of course. Now, tomorrow afternoon, Will Pendarvis, his middle name may be Dexter. Will's after-school special tomorrow gives you a chance to win Social D tickets. Social D playing with Descendants in the Chats September 1st at Coca-Cola Roxy. So tomorrow afternoon, Will Dexter Pendarvis will give you a chance to win those Social D tickets here on 99X.
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10: A better life with Dr. Sanjay Gupta.
11: There are lots of things you can measure to get an idea of how healthy you are at any given moment. Temperature, heart rate, blood pressure, just to name a few. But how about how healthy you will be and how long you're likely to live? According to a new study out of the University at Buffalo, 2 simple strength tests are pretty accurate at predicting longevity in older women. One is hand grip strength, and the other is how quickly people can stand up from a seated position without using their arms. By the way, I remember interviewing former President Jimmy Carter when he was quite old and being really impressed how he just popped out of the chair without using his arms. Not a lot of older people can actually do that. But I think the message here is that maintaining strength as you age is going to help you perform everyday activities, but also help you avoid injury and stay independent. I'm Dr. Sanjay Gupta, helping you live a better life.
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1: From Jimmy Eat World's lead American album, which they switched to a self-titled album, 2001, 25th anniversary this year. 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

0: Picking Dragon's Pockets. It's made from Modest Mouse. 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

0: There's so many cool stories in the Beastie Boys book, which came out a bunch of years ago. And Mike Dean Edrock went on tour for that book, and the live documentary about the book tour is available on Apple TV, I believe. That was really good. Worth checking out. Beastie Boys, we're 99X, and
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0: 2 from Foo Fighters. Everlong and Caught in the Echo is from their latest album, Your Favorite Toy Out Now, from Dave and Foo Fighters. 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

0: So I've been watching the World Cup matches and really loving the videos from the Scotland fans who are down in Miami. Scotland and Brazil have a match on Wednesday, and people discovering ranch dressing for the first time. And Texas barbecue.
1: How big is that?
2: Oh my. Bite. That's your first ever bite of Texas barbecue. What do you think?
1: Amazing!
3: Hey, that's a shark.
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0: The rib was the size of his head.
4: Yeah, Terry Black's Texas barbecue.
0: And the soccer's pretty good, too. Huh? 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

0: Riptides is from Death Cab for Cutie's new album, I Built You a Tower, out now. And Death Cab for Cutie, the name came from a 1960s song from the British group, the Bonzo Dog Doodah Band. Death Cab for Cutie. And here it is. Death Cab for Cutie. It's catchy. Someone's gonna make you pay. 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Or 99X.
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0: listen, I had a question. 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
1: A better life with Dr. Sanjay Gupta.
2: Few people now have asked me about a TikTok trend that they've come across. It's called 75 Hard. The challenge was created by entrepreneur and author Andy Frisella, who calls it a, quote, transformative mental toughness program and an Ironman for your brain. So here's what it entails. Eat a structured diet with no alcohol, drink a gallon of water, read 10 pages of nonfiction, take a progress photo, and complete 2 45-minute workouts, one of them outdoors, every day for 75 days. Quite a challenge. We asked CNN fitness contributor Dana Santis about this, who reminded us that sustainable fitness isn't about punishment or proving discipline through extremes. It's about building habits that integrate into your lifestyle in a way that feels supportive and repeatable. If you ask me, that's going to be the key to long-term success. I'm Dr. Sanjay Gupta, helping you live a better life.
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1: The ATL is a global hub of business, baby, most notably as the birthplace of Coca-Cola. This is not a fun fact. This is a legally binding regional mandate. If you sit down at a local restaurant and ask the waiter, "Do you have Pepsi?" you have committed a cultural felony. Bless your heart. The waiter will look at you with deep pity. The chef will come out and stare at you. Just drink the Coke or ask for a Sprite. Do not test us on this.
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0: This is the Best of the Morning X with Barnes, Leslie, and Jimmy. 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
1: Here's what's going to happen. We have four contestants here. Let's get some names. We have Lisa, Jason, Delane, and Max. They're each going to get a crack at Kiss. I'm going to tell you right now, it's not just the, you know, how good your voice is, ladies and gentlemen, but also the stylings. We are looking for the vocal stylings of Prince. Your judges will be Barnes, Leslie, myself, Rich, Todd. We've done this before, and I'm telling you, it's all style.
2: We're going to do 1 through 10, 1 to 10 silent ballad. What are we doing?
1: I think that's a good idea. Yeah, and then what?
2: Total them up.
1: Mm-hmm. That's a good idea.
2: Just the overall 1 through 10 score for each of them.
1: Right.
2: All right. So who's first?
1: Lisa, tell us a little bit about yourself.
3: Hi, I'm 23 years old, and I work for the Georgia Lottery.
1: Okay.
4: She has the Prince symbol on her cheek.
1: Yeah, you are a big fan.
2: Okay, tell me your name again for your score.
4: That's Lisa.
2: Lisa, okay.
1: All right. And you want to say hi? You say hi to your friends down at work?
3: Yeah, and everybody else who might be listening.
2: Okay. All right, enough shouting. Let's start kissing.
5: I just want to say one thing. Since you're the first one, I know that as this goes on, they're going to get a little more confidence, and they're going to see mm-hmm. that, okay.
2: You know what? Take them out of here.
3: I get to go again.
2: Take them out.
5: That'd be a good idea. Let's get
2: take
5: the rest
2: them out.
5: Come on, you three.
2: Let's not let them see.
5: All I want to tell you is really get into it, because this is your 1 in 4 shot of winning these tickets.
2: Loosen up and go for it. Rich, lock them in the soundproof room.
4: So 1 to 10, is that the score? 1 to 10, 10 being the highest?
2: 1 through 10, 10 being the highest.
1: All right.
2: Let's break out a funky beat and let her get on with it.
1: Here we go.
3: Just

0: Very good.
1: Very good. That was not a gong.
0: That was not a gong.
1: That was as the end of the segment.
0: End of the bit. All right.
1: All right. Very good.
0: How'd that feel?
2: She did the whole Prince voice.
1: Good, Lisa.
0: Good. How'd that feel? Good? All right.
1: You're digging it? All right. Have a seat. You can stay and watch the others because it doesn't matter that you see them.
0: Okay.
3: You can be mine. Yeah.
0: We don't. Can I give a?
1: Can
0: I give points for cuteness?
2: Yeah, do whatever you want.
1: You can get points for whatever you want to get points for.
2: And let's fix his microphone.
1: Max. All right. Yeah. Max can't reach the mic. Hang on a minute.
0: All right. Now, is it fair that Lisa's still in here?
1: Yeah, because she's already done her bit.
0: She's done her thing. Okay.
2: Okay, this is Max.
1: All right, Max, you know the deal. You can go up through the first course.
0: I'm looking at you in that navy blue blazer and the tie and the khakis, and I'm thinking...
1: Not just a tie. That's a polka dot purple
0: polka dot tie. And I'm thinking soul.
2: Yeah.
4: Yeah.
0: I am thinking groove.
1: All right.
2: Baby.
1: All right, Max, let it rip.

0: points.
1: All right, now Max. All right,
2: First of all,
1: now you can exhale so you get your color back.
2: Before he leaves, can we get a judge in here to make sure that he does have both testicles?
3: That was excellent.
2: Thank you very much. That was excellent.
1: All right, come on in. What's your name again? Delane.
3: By the way, you will all be voted on not only your vocal styles, but overall.
1: Yes, it's very important to have the full thing. You have to have the moves. You have to have the look. I mean, you have to get your prints on.
3: You have to get your groove on.
1: Yeah. You can't just, show up, phone it in. You've got to go for it. All right, here we go. Right. Delane's ready to go.
3: Delane.
2: Ready? Hi. Delane?

0: Okay, very good. Very good.
1: Very good.
0: A little movement there, which
1: very
0: was
1: good.
0: Excellent.
1: Very good.
2: How many of us have been in our bathroom getting ready
1: yep.
2: and just belting it out? This is where it counts, though. It's all those years in the bathroom that you've got ready for this.
0: Did you do the, in the bathroom too, Bon?
1: I do that, but not when I'm singing.
2: I
1: do that in the bathroom.
2: I do all the extra just, ones, all the,
0: okay.
2: Yeah.
0: And this is,
3: Jason.
0: Jason,
1: all right. Jason, you're the last one here.
0: I'm having a tough time. These are all very
1: ready to go?
0: Good.

0: What the hell happened?
1: Hello.
0: What was that?
2: I don't know.
0: Martin, you know what? I think you actually sat on the board, no?
2: No.
0: Sorry, that's okay. The song was over.
3: No, there's nothing on my screen.
0: That was weird.
1: Okay, Jason, very good job, by the way.
0: That was excellent.
3: Ladies and gentlemen, please stand while I give you your destiny. One of you will be heading to Prince tomorrow night, and three of you won't. You were all great performers. You did a very good job here today. Y'all look nervous as hell. In fourth place with 29 votes. Okay. Delane, it was a good job, though, in a good purple jumpsuit.
0: You did a very good job. Everybody did a good job. I'm telling you, this was a very good. This is, this blew away the last time we did this contest.
3: Absolutely. I mean,
0: head to toe.
3: So don't run off in a tissy.
0: Huh?
3: It was very tight, and it was hard to vote, people. Understand how hard it is to put this on the line.
0: Yeah, let's stand in front of the microphone, everybody.
3: In third place with 34 points, Lisa.
1: Lisa, very good job, Lisa.
3: All right, Lisa, thank you.
0: I thought you were great.
3: And in first place, and should this first place win or not be able to go to see the little man, you in second will go.
0: What was the point total between first and second? Curious.
3: It was the first place was 46,
0: mm-hmm.
3: and second place was 39.
0: Mm-hmm.
3: And the winner, off to see Prince, Jason.
0: Jason.
3: I personally thought you, as far as you know, you knew the lyrics. You didn't once look at the lyric sheet, which I thought was impressive.
0: Mm-hmm.
3: You put at the very beginning, you put that in right on. A couple people didn't even do that. I was surprised.
4: That's important.
3: And that's an automatic point off
4: good,
3: in my
4: good
3: book.
4: Grunt. What a good grunt will score you.
3: Yeah.
4: You know.
0: Oh, yeah.
1: You had a little movement going, which added some points.
3: You had movement. You had the whole package, and for that, you're going to Prince.
4: Woohoo!
0: I mean, it was tough. I'll tell you what. There was... I mean, one of you, I'm not going to say who, one of you between Jason and Max, one of you got a 10 from me and one of you got a 9 from me. So,
1: good job, guys.
0: You guys are both great.
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1: Hello. Let's go down to the airport, shall we? That's where I've got some troubles for you. 85 northbound. Right on one of those there collector distributor ramps to Riverdale Road. Got a left lane of that ramp blocked. PD and fire on the scene. Obviously, it's impacting 85 just a wee bit. Also got a little trouble on the other side of the airport, down towards the international side, 75 south, around Central Avenue. Heads up for a little wreck sitting off to the right. And uh-oh, new trouble, Lawrenceville. This one just cropped up. Even though it's off to the right, 316 westbound, right past Sugarloaf Parkway. There's not much of a shoulder there. It's more of just the middle of the road. So just be careful. I'm sure folks will start to slow down. 316 westbound past Sugarloaf Parkway. With your 99X traffic, I'm Crash Clark.
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11: For years, we've been talking about both the positive and negative effects of being on social media. And I would say, by and large, for older adults, social media is net positive. Not all positive, but net positive. Helps them keep in touch with friends and stay social. But for younger people, social media use, especially heavy use, tends to be net negative. In fact, according to this year's World Happiness Report, youth who use social media more than 5 hours a day reported a lower level of well-being. And researchers who study this sort of thing found that many teens wish these platforms didn't even exist, and yet they can't seem to stop using them. Experts we talked to largely suggested two things. Ideally, along with your friend group, take some time offline. Also, try to recurate your algorithm, so it shows you posts that'll make you feel good. I'm Dr. Sanjay Gupta, helping you live a better life.
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1: There's more to it. Back with the next part of this segment after a quick break. 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
2: All right, they just had to hopefully temporarily shut down this ramp down by the airport. 85 northbound, that off-ramp to Riverdale Road. That is exit 71, in case you're counting. They've shut that down. It's one of those collector-distributor ramps, so it's the exit for Riverdale Road and Camp Creek Parkway. So, got a little bit rough down there on that south end of the world. So be prepared if you're down by the airport. 85 northbound, that off-ramp to Riverdale Road and Camp Creek Parkway, what they call the collector-distributor ramp, has been closed. Fingers crossed it's only temporary. Still clearing up 316 westbound at Sugarloaf Parkway. You get by that and you transition to 85 south through Norcross. It's already pretty heavy from 316 down towards Beaver Ruin. And a stall right outside the window here at 99X. 285 eastbound, again, the collector-distributor ramp, basically just an exit, to Georgia 400. That's a stalled UPS truck right in the middle of the road. Please be careful if you are making that exit. 285 eastbound at Georgia 400 and Glen Ridge. With your 99X traffic, I'm Crash Clark.
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5: A better life with Dr. Sanjay Gupta.
6: By age 35, two-thirds of American men will experience some degree of noticeable hair loss. And by age 50, about 85% of men will have significantly thinning hair. That's according to the American Hair Loss Association. Now, one dermatologist explained that hair loss can either be genetic or it can be triggered by stress, illness, surgery, medications, major life events. No matter the cause, a lot of men, understandably, are frustrated by hair loss because it seems like a loss of control. You can take great care of your scalp by all sorts of expensive lotions and potions, but that might not matter. There are some tried and true medications that might work, like minoxidil or finasteride. But another solution is just shaving it off, and I've heard more and more how liberating this can be for a lot of guys. That's the ultimate control of their appearance. I'm Dr. Sanjay Gupta, helping you live a better life.
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2: Dexter Radio. All right, curtain up.
3: I said I'd be back. Now tell me that you're glad to see me. Only say it low so nobody can hear.
4: Cody, I am so glad to see you. I've been praying you'd come back. I couldn't stand it any longer. I was running away.
3: From Big Ed?
4: Yeah.
3: What's the matter? Don't you like him?
4: No.
3: Maybe you shouldn't team up with him in the first place then, huh?
4: I couldn't help it, Cody. He said if I didn't go away with him, he'd have you killed. All I wanted was for you to come back. It's the truth. I love you, Cody. I love you.
3: Let Ma die?
4: No.
3: Didn't even raise a finger to help her. Just stood there and watched Big Ed kill her.
4: I tell you, Cody, you got it wrong.
3: Maybe you thought it was funny, an old woman taking on a guy like that, huh?
2: Yes.
1: Oh, I got it.
2: Thank you. Good burger.
1: Car wash?
2: That's right.
1: Oh. The turn of classic movies. Dexter von Chappie.
2: You must tell us from whence that scene clip came.
1: You know, we should
4: Notting
1: do,
4: Hill.
1: We should do an
2: Notting
1: entire.
2: Hill.
1: We should do an entire show. Strictly with his accent, and every caller must indeed have the same accent.
2: I don't think the people would find that annoying at all.
1: Not at all.
2: I don't think they'd find that aggravating.
1: If you come on the show and you don't have the proper accent, you will not receive the prizes.
2: Actually,
4: you have to have the proper accent.
2: Accent day would be a good idea. All callers must have an accent
1: caller.
2: Of some sort.
4: Any kind of accent.
2: Any kind of accent.
1: I think we just have an All England day here.
2: All England Day at the club. Very good, very good.
1: Let's do that on Monday, shall we?
2: It's Accent Day Monday.
4: No, because we have Rock and Roll Jeopardy.
1: Oh, that would be brilliant.
2: Oh, my.
1: That would be bloody brilliant.
2: What is Pete Townsend?
1: No, seriously, let's do all English accents on Monday. Callers and Morning X.
2: No, let's not us do it all.
1: The entire show.
2: That would be just simply awful.
1: The entire show. Hello, Debbie.
5: Joy.
1: Hello.
5: Hello.
2: Hey, Debbie.
1: Pass me a crumpet, please, Leslie.
2: That could be the worst idea of all time for us to do accents for 4.5 straight hours.
1: No, I beg you, the entire show.
2: No, the listeners would beg us.
1: Hello, Debbie.
2: Stop.
5: Hello.
1: Hello. What is your guess, madam?
5: Oh, well, I guess On with the Wind.
1: On with the Wind?
5: Oh, yeah.
1: What is it? Are you Amish or English? Wrong.
4: Not the correct film.
1: So sorry.
2: Quite wrong.
1: So sorry, Debbie. Ta-ta. Ashley?
6: Yes.
1: Hello.
6: Hello,
1: darling. Where are you calling from?
4: Lady Ashley.
6: Yes.
2: Ashley, what's your favorite movie of all time?
6: I don't really have one, actually.
2: Have you ever seen movies?
6: Oh, of course.
4: We have one all-time favorite.
2: Ah, okay.
6: I suppose it would be Robin Hood, Prince of Thieves.
2: I see. Do you like film noir?
6: On occasion.
2: Very good.
1: Do you like it with cheese?
6: No. All right. Lactose intolerant.
1: Ashley, from what part of this great England do you come forth?
6: London, actually.
1: London. And your guest today?
6: I was told to guess a streetcar named Desire.
1: Do you do everything you're told, Ashley?
6: Oh, yes, unfortunately, I can't help it. The peer pressure is killing me.
1: Wrong! Wrong!
2: Wrong, quite wrong.
1: 15 lashes for you, Ashley.
6: Oh.
1: Good day.
6: Good day.
1: Be gone with yourself.
4: Be glad we didn't behead you.
1: Donnie?
7: Yes?
1: Hello?
7: Hello?
2: Donnie, where are you working this morning?
7: I am on my way to work in Roswell.
1: Roswell? Jimmy, you can't stay in your accent today.
2: What do you do?
7: I set up corporate apartments for a certain company.
2: You do what?
7: Set up corporate apartments.
2: I see.
4: Set up corporate apartments.
1: I don't detect an accent, Donnie.
7: Yes, I am trying my best, but it is early.
2: Okay, very good.
4: He sets up flats.
1: What is your guess, Donnie?
7: Cat on a hot tin roof.
1: Cat on a hot tin roof?
8: bloody hell.
1: You have no accent. You have no chance to win anyway. John?
9: John.
1: Sir?
8: Yeah.
1: King
4: John.
1: Is this King John?
8: It's Don.
4: Don.
8: G A bloody N.
1: Oh, there's no King Don.
4: Don, do you know your film?
8: I believe I do.
1: What is it?
8: Citizen Kane.
1: Citizen Kane? Orson Welles.
4: The greatest movie ever made.
8: Right.
1: Some beg to differ, Lord Baron.
4: Goodbye.
1: See you. Someone please save this day, Dave.
8: Hello.
1: What is it?
4: Hello, Dave.
8: The only correct answer is White Heat.
1: White Heat.
8: Excellent.
2: White Heat, starring Virginia Mayo and James Cagney. James Cagney, and of course Dexter Radio playing the part of James Cagney this morning, and a fantastic movie. That is a good movie. You saw it last night on the video. Intense movie.
4: Thank you, Dave.
1: Hold on, Lord Dave, one moment while we gather your prize pack.
8: Okay.
1: Thank you.
10: Corey, I'm so glad to see you. I've been praying you come back. I couldn't stand any longer. I was running away.
3: From Big Ed?
10: Yeah.
11: What's the matter? Don't you like him?
10: No.
3: Maybe you shouldn't have teamed up with him in the first place then, huh?
11: Maybe you shouldn't have teamed up with him in the first place, huh?
10: I couldn't help it, Cody. He said if I didn't go away with him, he'd have you killed. All I wanted was for you to come back. That's the truth. I love you, Cody. I love you.
4: I love you, Cody. I love you.
11: Let Ma die.
3: Let Ma die.
11: Let Ma die.
3: Let Ma die. Let Ma die. Let Ma die. Let Ma die.
11: Let Ma die.
10: No.
11: Yeah. Didn't even raise a finger to help her.
3: Just stood there and watched Big Ed kill her.
11: You stood there and watched Big Ed kill her.
4: I tell you, Cody, you got it wrong.
10: I tell you, you got it wrong, Cody.
3: Maybe you thought it was funny, an old woman taking on a guy like that, huh?
11: Maybe you even thought it was funny, an old woman taking on a guy like that, huh?
0: The best of the morning. X90.

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1: All right, let me get the business out of the way, and then we'll do the fun stuff. Yeah, I got some fun stuff to do. 85 northbound, that collector-distributor ramp to Riverdale Road in Camp Creek has just been reopened. Now, they're still off to the left with some flashy lights, but give it a few minutes to recover because it impacted 285 east and west down by the airport, but all lanes back open. Also got new trouble reported on the East Expressway, 20 westbound wreck at Panola Road, and we know what those early troubles will do for folks out of Lithonia and Stonecrest. Okay, now to the fun real quick while I got a minute. Last Sunday, I hosted an incredible run. I've been doing this for over a decade. Run for Dad out at Wills Park in Alpharetta. It's all with Dr. Scott Miller from ProstAware, raising awareness for prostate cancer. Love it. Go to runfordad.org if you need any more information for next year. But a couple of runners I got to shout out to. Sasha Moore and Addison Borngesser. By the way, young lady, you need to marry a Clark or a Smith. But a shout out to those two young ladies from Roswell High School. They're actually on their way right now to track practice. They were flying through this course, and they were very nice young ladies. Big fans of 99X. Their dad didn't want to mention, but he started it. It's generational. We love you guys. 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
15: A
10: better life with Dr. Sanjay Gupta.
11: They say consistency is key, but sometimes you just gotta switch it up. A new study out of Harvard School of Public Health found that varying your exercise routine could add years to your life. What exercise someone did didn't matter much. What did matter was that all the exercises together worked all the muscle groups in their body. Now, an added benefit to changing things up is it can help you push through the plateau effect. That's when your body gets so efficient at doing something that you actually stop getting better at it. And we know from previous research that specializing in any one sport at a young age can make someone actually more prone to injury. And as experts we talk to point out, even elite athletes switch up things with their workouts, making sure to target strength, cardio, flexibility, balance, and doing that every single week. I'm Dr. Sanjay Gupta, helping you live a better life.
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1: Who does Clive regret passing on?
2: Well, I mean, the biggest regret, I guess, that I would say was Bat Out of Hell with Meatloaf.
1: You passed on that.
2: On a commercial level, that was the other big project that I passed on.
3: I never knew that. Welcome to 99X and the Morning X, and a legend has passed. Clive Davis has died at the age of 94.
4: Yeah, life well lived, that's for sure. But yeah, I didn't know that about the Meatloaf thing either, because obviously Meatloaf is one of my wheelhouses. Bat Out of Hell? I mean, that was the soundtrack to our lives in the early 80s.
3: Yeah, he was one of the most influential record moguls in the history of music. I mean, Whitney Houston, Barry Manilow, Earth, Wind & Fire, Alicia Keys, dozens of other artists. And his cause of death listed as age-related illness after he was hospitalized in May with an upper respiratory infection.
4: Yeah, but I mean, still, you got to look at that whole body of work from him. I mean, an amazing life, well lived in such a cutthroat industry, too.
3: I have a cool Clive Davis story. When I heard this, I went right back to this yesterday in my head when I heard this news. You remember Dido?
4: Yeah, absolutely.
3: Yeah.
4: She was one of yours on the list, right?
3: Top five? For years. But then we became friends early on, because when she was on our show on the Morning X in the 90s, when they were just bringing her around, because Clive Davis, you know, was all about Dido. He found her.
4: Okay.
3: She came in, and Leslie, I remember, said, "Oh, Barnes, you are going to like this one." And so she came in. I was like, wow. And so when she was leaving the interview, walking through the station, the speakers, you know, play 99X. And we immediately came on, and I said, "Oh, with a bullet up to number one on the top five." And she came back in the studio. We struck up a friendship. So for years, when she would come to town, we would go out to dinner. We would hang out, doing the whole just total hang. Fast forward to New York, right after that happened, she was playing at this small venue, and she wanted me to record her video-wise from the upper balcony. So the way it wrapped down really close to the stage. And she's like, "Hey, if you could get here at this time, whatever, whatever." I was like, "Perfect, I'll do it. Like, I'm a tech geek. Absolutely, right. I'll film you." So I go up, and it was full, sold out in New York. And there was one seat left up there that had my name on it. And it was like taped off so nobody would get there, because she wanted the perfect view.
4: Right.
3: I go up, I'm sitting right next to Clive Davis.
4: No way.
3: I was like, holy whoa, that's the dude.
4: That's the man. Did you strike up a conversation at all with him? Or
3: are you kidding?
4: I was just elbow to elbow
3: with him. Yeah, it was insane. So rest in peace, Clive Davis. We are the Morning X. I am Barnes. He is Crash. And who knew we would be sitting here talking about, almost on the daily, World Cup news. The mania has taken over, and there was a new historical moment yesterday.
5: Slow down an Argentina attack. Here's Almada on the move for the world champions. Now Medina, pulled back here, lets it run. Messi! History in Dallas! 40 years to the day since Diego Maradona scored the hand of God. Lionel Messi scores the goal to make him the World Cup's all-time leading scorer. Wonderful moment.
3: I don't know anything about all that hand of God and all the whatever he's talking about, but that's pretty flipping cool.
4: Yeah, that's that. And it's funny because my wife, Amanda, she lives and breathes not just soccer, like American soccer, the five stripes, but also World Cup. Up all night last night watching that match, 3-0 Iraq loses. And I'm like, can we just enough with all of this? But yeah, she's like, screw Messi. There's other people on that team.
3: I'm like, she's talking the lingo and everything.
4: Yeah. Oh, yeah. No, she's hardcore. She had to turn the TV off last night because she was getting too excited. It was England or France against Iraq. I don't even know. I went to bed.
3: I mean, I'm getting into the excitement of it. Do I want to go? No, because I don't want to deal with all the people, you know? Like, it's too much work for something that I barely care about. But am I getting wrapped up in the moments? Absolutely.
4: Yeah. I mean, it's hard not to. And America's going to advanced for the first time since 1930, so you kind of got to want to invest in that.
3: Yeah, they've got Turkey next, so that should be interesting. The World Cup mania definitely has Atlanta right by the
6: Welcome to Atlanta, all you World Cup tourists. This is another PSA to help you navigate our fine streets of Atlanta.
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3: Oh, I do not like car fires, but unfortunately we are dealing with one. East Side Perimeter, a couple of right lanes are going to be blocked. Wow, this is a semi-truck that's on fire. 285 northbound before Glenwood Road, and if you know anything about those, man, hopefully they can get this thing doused before it really starts to take off, but I'm seeing brake lights back to 155 flat shoals. Here comes the connector northbound, starting to fill up a little bit, 166 up towards I-20, pretty standard stuff. 400 waking up southbound out of Alpharetta, and 85 south, still a little bit of a full house out of Norcross 316 down towards Beaver Ruins. So other than the truck fire there, what else is happening? Well, speaking of 400 south around Northridge, they're reporting a stalled vehicle, and another one just in reported Highway 78 westbound wreck before Brockett Road. If you're rolling around the Big Rock with your 99X traffic, I'm Crash Clark.
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0: 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We'll get you into the show. You haven't heard yet what we've got? 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
0: I love animals. I think everybody on this show, huge animal lovers.
2: Mm-hmm.
0: Oh, you guys are both dog people, right?
2: We are.
1: Yeah.
0: I like dogs, just don't have one. I think they're too high maintenance.
2: I like cats, just don't have one.
0: Yeah, I have a few, including my brother, so the count right now in the house is three. You know, cats are bitches, for sure. But they're low maintenance. You know what I mean? They're low maintenance.
2: Okay.
0: And dog owners apparently are high maintenance. They did this 1,000-person dog owner poll from MetLife Pet Insurance. They polled dog owners about music. And I had no idea that people make playlists for their dogs.
2: That's true. Yeah, I don't have a playlist, but I definitely, like, if we have like thunderstorms or fireworks that would scare my dog, I put on Norah Jones radio on Pandora and it calms him right down.
1: God.
2: Wow. Yeah, I recommend it to everybody who has trouble with thunderstorms and dogs. Norah Jones radio.
0: Crash's poor dog probably has Journey's greatest hits.
2: Probably. Yeah. What is Lincoln like?
1: He likes NPR. He likes to get caught up. He gets caught up in all his daily events.
2: He's so smart.
0: Yeah, your dog doesn't listen to the Morning X. He's too smart for us. Okay, I appreciate that, Crash. So this is crazy that 9 out of 10 people play music around their dog, and 87% aren't just playing what they would normally listen to. Somehow they have tailored it. And I have the top 10 if you want to make, and LT, you should probably make a playlist for people also, like, well, once I put them out. 13% chose music based on their dog's mood or personality. Which is strange to me that you're looking at your dog and saying, this is your personality. Hey, bro, I'm going to make you a playlist.
2: Yeah. Your cats don't have personalities?
0: Yeah, they're bitches. I told you, cats are bitchy. You know, they're sarcastic.
1: And these are the same animals that spend half their day licking their own crotch. So if you're one of those, God bless you, but it's pointless.
0: I have the top 10 if you want to make a playlist. Apparently, these are the most popular songs on dog playlists from all of these 1,000-plus people that were polled. You're going to see a genre theme, which kind of surprises me, and it won't be given away in the first couple on the bottom of the list, starting at 10. So your dogs are going to get very excited probably if they're nearby. But these are the top 10 for dogs.
2: Okay.
0: Dogs playlist. Number 10, this is kind of a big wild card. Dogs like Earth, Wind, and Fire.
2: That's for the dog who likes to dance. It gets a tail wagging.
0: I guess so. So September.
2: Yeah.
0: And then number 9 is one of the only, I think, on-the-nose songs that's in here.

0: think only a dog could understand what she's saying there at the end
1: of
0: that.
1: I mean, who doesn't love that song?
0: Yeah, so Florence and the Machine, Dog Days Are Over. This is number 9. This is over 1,000 dog people. These are the top 10 songs. We're not to the theme yet, but it's dominated by a genre from 6 up. Number 7 on all, oh, number 8 on all of these dog playlists. This one. So kiss me. Kiss Me by Sixpence None the Richer.
1: For the mellow dog.
0: What is happening on that playlist, though? Like, going from Dog Days, like, erratic all over the place to that mellow...
1: Yeah, that's the only thing I would disagree with so far. It doesn't really set a tone.
0: No, there's no vibe.
2: Yeah. Yeah, go ahead and try to explain it. Yeah.
0: I'm trying to find something in there. Number 7, most popular on America's dog playlists. We're counting them down. Does that sound like Casey? We're counting them down. Here's 7. I think another agitating song.
1: It's a fun beat. If, like, your dog is, like, peppy happy, it's a fun beat.
0: Okay, so now we get into one genre dominates the rest, the top 6. Most played songs for these dog playlists, over 1,000 people, and we go to number 6.

0: Queen. That's a good song. Crash, what's wrong with you?
1: It's a whiny song.
2: Well, this is why Lincoln is listening to NPR, not music radio.
0: It's for dogs.

0: Are these dogs raving? I mean, I just can't. The dog going from Iris to Brightside, pounding their paws.
1: Yeah. Little tail going. Yeah.
0: You joke about a crash, but I'm trying to figure out psychologically where these dogs are that this is their playlist, and they're so popular. Crash is speechless.
1: Crash is like, I got nothing.
2: What's I'm in the car with the dog and my wife, and she goes, hold on to Lincoln, I'm making a left. He knows that we're going left.
0: Okay.
2: Oh, he doesn't. He sniffs other dogs' asses.
0: All right, well, the dog should be thankful for 99X because we birthed this song and made it what it is, number 3.

0: notice a lot of repetition with lyrics in all of these songs.
1: Yeah, that would be a good one to howl to.
0: Linger? Yeah, absolutely.
1: Yeah.
0: And then you've got your Angry Dogs, number two

0: it's like when they're tearing up a room or something.
1: Yeah, or your human won't give you the treat you deserve. Yeah, that's an angry dog.
0: All right, all this way, we've gotten to number one. The dogs love them. A lot of people do. They've sold a lot of records. But this song specifically is number one of all these dog people making playlists. I don't know why. I wrote a song
2: for you. Oh, that'll make them howl.
0: These dogs are all over. You notice the tempo is up and down. And it was called Yellow. It's very up and down on the tempo. So if you need a dog playlist, LT, can you make a Spotify playlist or something and stick it up?
1: I'm sure, yeah.
0: Do it for the people.
2: I got a few you can add, okay? Ooh. How about Lick It Up from Kiss?
0: See, you're going on the nose.
2: Bark at the Moon from Ozzy. Anything from Red Hot Chili Peppers, especially featuring Flea.
1: Oh, that's a good one. Right.
0: Spike him in.
2: Maybe some Free Dog Night. I'm just saying.
0: All right, your dogs are set. This is the world famous 99X.

0: We are 99X, and we're the Morning X. Thank you for listening to the original 99X. I'm Barnes, that's Crash. We've got LT working the phones. We have your Interpol tickets. Going to get to those in just a couple of minutes. Entertainment News Daily coming up just after 8 this morning. You know, a lot of times you hear people say, oh, I know, and then insert, like, whatever rock star. And he's going to play at my barbecue, so if you guys want to come over. You know, people that say that, you know, they just, like, they come up with stuff. They make it up. And then you show up, and nothing happens, whatever.
1: Okay.
0: I want to take you up to New Jersey. And this is a very interesting barbecue, because I'm looking at the video footage. And there's all these people milling around. Just looks like a barbecue with a good amount of people. And then you see this band up there. They're not very good. And this dude made a claim that a pretty big star was going to come and do an acoustic set. And you're like, okay, what's this dude going to do? Have someone dress up like as the person? Or where is this going? So in the back behind the stage, they have this makeshift stage set up. You see this dude tuning his guitar. And I was like, I mean, it kind of looks like it, but what kind of, you know, sham is this going to be? And then the dude just walks out and comes up to the mic.
2: Hello, everybody. Thank you for coming out for a good cause. Doing the right thing. It's a beautiful day. You can eat, you can drink, listen to some music. All right.
0: I mean, so far you're like, okay.
1: The crowd didn't have a huge reaction, so I was like, okay, maybe.
0: Yeah, yeah. Well, they will.
2: Be afraid to enjoy yourselves. All right. So, this is Tim Donovan, my neighbor in the house.
0: So he's up there with his neighbor who is playing like, just like some shakers and stuff.
2: The drummer. Let's give him some love. All right. Here we go. We're going to do a few tunes for you. Here we go.
0: It's Johnny Resnick. At the dude's barbecue.
3: Oh, my.

0: That's pretty, dude paint up. That's pretty cool. Do they know that that's really him, or do they just think it's because it, the reaction still seems
1: that's,
0: like it's
1: seems very low key?
2: They're not
1: right?
2: mics. You're not hearing them. Their hands are all in the air. Everybody's waving.
1: Okay, yeah, okay.
2: He did a full set. That was like the real Johnny Resnick. So you never.
0: That's amazing.
1: That's wild.
2: Next time your friend tries to do a flex, maybe they're telling the truth.
3: We are not groupies. We support the music. We inspire the music. We're here because of the music.
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1: All right, I've been watching this vehicle fire on the east side perimeter, 285 northbound before Glenwood Road. It was a semi-truck. The brakes looked like they caught on fire, so this thing wasn't fully engulfed. It's now all off to the right shoulder, but as you can imagine, folks are slowing down to take a peek at it. So if you're heading northbound, you'll start tapping those brakes around Flat Shoals and I-20. Now, on the other side of the road, it looks like somebody may have been rubbernecking because there's a right lane wreck, 285 southbound. Near Glenwood Road. So, got you coming and going. Top end perimeter, a little bit of wreck reported. 285 eastbound, right at New Northside Powers Ferry. So, if you're making your way from the Cloverleaf into Sandy Springs, you'll be tapping some brakes. And, oh boy, speaking of tapping brakes, got a brand new one in Norcross, 85 south at Beaver Ruin. And believe me, I'm seeing a lot of brake lights from 316 down past Beaver Ruin. As a matter of fact, it goes all the way down towards Jimmy Carter Boulevard. Connector northbound, you could fill that up from 166 towards I-20. Once you get north of the Varsity, your fortunes will improve. With your 99X traffic, I'm Crash Clark.
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1: I lost my parents when I was a teenager. I had $4,000 to my name. I studied law. I became a lawyer. And I, through luck, I became lawyer for Columbia Records. And one day, overnight, became its president.
2: I'm Barnes, that is Crash. Welcome to Entertainment News Daily. We start with sad news. Clive Davis has died at 94, one of the most influential, if not the most influential, record mogul in music history.
3: Yeah, you pull a name out of the hat in the music industry and you're like, oh yeah, Clive Davis had something to do with that, which is just an incredible life well lived. And we talk about how that industry, the entertainment industry, such a cutthroat world, and he just made it blossom. Yeah.
2: Whitney Houston, Barry Manilow, Earth, Wind, and Fire. Man, there's some legends right there. Alicia Keys, dozens of other artists owe their careers to that man who died at 94 at his New York City home. Cause of death listed as age-related illness. He was in the hospital for an upper respiratory infection just a few weeks ago. This Nancy Guthrie case is getting wild. So out the gate, a lot of outlets yesterday reported that the ransom note had some information in it. Harvey Levin, who received the ransom note, jumped on.
4: Some communications I've had with the FBI that I haven't talked about until now. But I want to start with these reports that this ransom letter that we received kind of apologizes to Savannah Guthrie and her family for the kidnapping, and that that Nancy was no longer alive. That was not in the ransom note that we received. It is not in that ransom note at all. It does say that she's scared, but okay. But the ransom note makes no reference to Nancy Guthrie either dying or the kidnappers apologizing.
2: So, but get your facts straight. One thing becomes crystal clear now when we go back to some Savannah audio from February in just a moment. There were some emails.
4: Now, there is reference to Nancy Guthrie not being alive anymore, but that is from the person who sent us multiple emails saying that he knows or knew where Nancy Guthrie was and where the kidnappers were, and he wanted money in return for information. We passed that along to the FBI, as we did the ransom note, but this person kept sending us emails. And early on, he said, time is of the essence. And then a few days after the kidnapping, he said, time is no longer of the essence, meaning she wasn't alive. The FBI took it seriously. If somebody is scamming and wants to get money, why would they say time is no longer of the essence? To me, it felt more truthful because he was taking away the urgency to pay the money.
2: So that right there answers so many questions. Here's a quick clip, February 7th. Of Savannah Guthrie and her family when the tone changed significantly after that email.
5: We received your message and we understand. We beg you now to return our mother to us so that we can celebrate with her. This is the only way we will have peace. This is very valuable to us and we will pay.
2: So now it makes sense. Now we know why she went back to work.
3: Yeah, and I don't understand why somebody hasn't, because there's still the $1 million out there on the table.
2: My
3: biggest question is, when did TMZ replace CNN for our news sources?
2: It's unreal. I mean, the ransoms and the emails are going straight to Harvey Levin.
3: That's crazy.
2: But that answers so much. It shows you they believed those emails and that she was gone enough for her to leave and go back to work. And I guess she dealt with it in those days after, and that's why she's been able to focus on her job.
3: Yeah, they said that there were two of those emails that they absolutely believe were true amidst all the other ones. But still, she's still working, which is great. God bless her. But now these things keep popping back up. It's got to be just like another dagger. Ugh.
2: And here we sit, still unsolved, in flipping June. Yeah. How is that even possible? There's your entertainment news daily. A new Strokes record drops this Friday, In the Flesh. It's even sexier. I freaking love this new song, and I never was a big Strokes fan before. See what you think. 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It's called Going Shopping. 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
1: All right, they've once again reported this wreck 85 South at Beaver Ruin. I wonder if they're just having a hard time finding it. In the meantime, though, yeah, you are tapping those brakes pretty hard from 316 down to Beaver Ruin. In fact, once you get by Beaver Ruin, things kind of start taking off. So it's got to be out there. How do you not find a wreck? All right, 285, as you're rolling up through Spaghetti Junction, you'll hit the brakes pretty hard around Shambly Tucker through Buford Highway all the way over to Peachtree Boulevard, making your way through Doraville into Dunwoody. The 85-400 merging madness into Midtown, well underway. Good news about that big old truck fire, 285 northbound near Glenwood. They've just about wrapped that thing up, so that's good news. And a little bit of a heads up, if you're in Acworth, one reported on 75 south near Highway 92, but I'm not seeing a lot of brake lights. And then another one reported on 75 south at the North Loop. But again, I mean, it's not the end of the world out there. You don't need to go jumping on over to Cobb Parkway or anything. So, yeah, nothing catastrophic out there. Really no chance of rain today either, so enjoy that. I know the clouds are out there, but I think most of the rain hit late last night. Hopefully you didn't get any damage. With your 99X traffic, I'm Crash Clark.
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10: For years, we've been talking about both the positive and negative effects of being on social media. And I would say, by and large, for older adults, social media is net positive. Not all positive, but net positive. Helps them keep in touch with friends and stay social. But for younger people, social media use, especially heavy use, tends to be net negative. In fact, according to this year's World Happiness Report, youth who use social media more than 5 hours a day reported a lower level of well-being. And researchers who study this sort of thing found that many teens wish these platforms didn't even exist, and yet they can't seem to stop using them. Experts we talked to largely suggested two things. Ideally, along with your friend group, take some time offline. Also, try to recurate your algorithm, so it shows you posts that'll make you feel good. I'm Dr. Sanjay Gupta, helping you live a better life.
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0: This is the world famous 99X. You have found us. We've been hiding at 100.5. We've been here now for almost, I think, 4 years? It's hard to believe that we're approaching that long of the station being back and people are still finding us. So welcome. We appreciate it. This is the Morning X. I'm Barnes, and right there, Crash Clark.
1: Did you get your Resurrection Sunday on last weekend? 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
0: This will be a painful segment for the men. The men, it'll be painful for me, it'll be painful for you, Crash, and all of the tens of 12 to 13 men listening right now, because there's one thing about our producer, LT, the friendly voice you hear when you call 470-741-4999. She has some opinions.
2: I do.
0: She's not afraid to share.
2: I'm not.
0: And I'm going to bring forth some evidence here that you are the representative of the female department.
2: And I love it.
0: We'd love for you to talk us through the problems so we can really truly understand. This has to do with female icks for men.
2: Okay, I am willing and capable.
0: I'm sure. Can't even imagine where you will go with these. And this is Chrissy Sang who posted these. She posted 5 icks. And this ended up in my algorithm. I don't know how.
2: Because you've been listening to the Olivia Rodrigo.
0: Maybe that's it. Yeah, last week that really screwed up my algorithms. But let's just get it started. She starts off kind of soft. She gets kind of out there, and I don't understand a lot of it. But here is ick number 1. I will need your comments.
3: Okay, I'm a happily married woman, but here are some icks that I have of men on behalf of women. Open-toed flip-flops. I don't know what it is. It makes me really uncomfortable. I think it makes all of us uncomfortable. And I feel bad because your feet also deserve to breathe, but can we find another way?
0: Okay. The flip-flop thing has been going on for a long time. I know a lot of men like them. What is your problem, women?
2: I've heard this one also. I actually don't have a problem with this one. This one's completely okay to me. I wonder if she's maybe in a state that's not a southern state, so they don't see as many men's toes.
0: Georgia,
2: like, just north of Florida, like, it's a thing. You're going to see toes.
0: Beach pool. Grocery store might be acceptable if you're just on your own and you're not on an outing with people.
2: Right, yeah. Weekend running errands, like, whatever. Like, put your flip-flops on. Don't care.
0: See, okay,
1: I've been told I have pretty man feet by more than one woman, not just my current wife. I get pedicures every month. So.
2: True. Yeah.
0: Crashing on you. We do the maintenance. We get the pedicures and we get the foot massages dueling lazy boys. That's no lie. Yes. So we do.
2: Wear your flip-flops, guys. It's fine.
0: We take care of it. All right. Ick number 2.
3: Number 2, if you have small nipples. And I'm sorry because I know this is nothing you can really control, but it is summer season and beach season, and a lot of you men are going to be taking your shirts off and revealing little nipples. There's just something, it honestly gives me secondhand, like, embarrassment and compassion for you, because A, you can't control it, but B, it's like you're a grown man, but then you have these little nipples. Ew.
0: I do have a friend that has that, and I've known him since college. Went to the pool, like, pulled his shirt off, and I was like, whoa, they look like the size of dimes. It just didn't fit a grown man, so I didn't know this was like a thing.
2: I had never noticed this. This is, I mean
0: teeny, little nipples.
2: I don't know that I would ever look at a man's...
0: You would notice it. It's that crazy that you notice it.
2: Okay, well, did it give you the ick? I mean, does it give you the ick?
0: Not for me. I'm not going to date him. I'm just saying. I definitely was like, whoa, that's interesting.
1: But the odds are so much greater that a man having a little nipple. What about women? I mean, you guys can have little nipples, quarter nipples. You can have pepperonis, flapjacks. God knows what's going on under there.
0: They're not out on display.
2: Yeah.
0: They're
2: not on display. Go all over the place. But no, I'd never have noticed that. Now I'm going to see it everywhere.
0: Yeah, I'm telling you, if you're a man listening right now with little nipples, call.
2: Because so brave.
0: LT. And by the way, we have a live X coming up with little nipples. That'll be next Friday. Next Friday, right after a gig at Amstaddy. Okay.

0: quick, quick disgusting story about my new wife. When we were dating, I said, you know what? I'll clean your car for you. Took it to the place, and I go to do the industrial vacuum, I'm down by the floorboard, and all you hear is this... She bit her nails for like a year and would just go and spit them down by the floorboard.
1: Oh, that's foul.
0: She's going to hate me on that one. That's gross.
1: Oh, wow. All right. These are icks according to this woman, and I'm just trying to align to see if all of you women think the same way. These are icks about men, us guys. And there will be some guilty parties for ick number four.
2: Okay, number four. If you get drunk, I'm sorry, but if you can't control your alcohol, it's so unattractive. But if you're out and you're with friends or you're on a date, whatever, and the guy gets, like, hammered and he's, like, stumbling and... No. Oh, it's so unattractive. Ick.
1: That's, like, frat boy behavior.
3: This is true. It's embarrassing. It's a bad look. Like, hold it together. Like, know your limit and don't go past it.
1: Yeah, you got to know your limit at this point. And, you know, walk up to it. If you're going to be at home, then go past your limit. But you got to know your limit where you change over.
3: Even at home, though, like a wife, girlfriend, whatever, doesn't want to put up with it. Yeah, no, like...
1: Depends on what kind of drunk you are.
3: It's annoying. No, no. After a while, like, repetitively, it gets tired, it gets old, it gets annoying. No one wants to put up with it.
1: Crash, sounds like someone's been there before.
0: I'm gonna have to mark this one down.
1: Well, Crash, in all fairness, it takes 75 beers before you even start acting strange.
0: And it's not the alcohol. You're right. I can control my beers and whatever. That's not a problem. But when I start bringing in extra curricular activity to the evening and I go upstairs and I go to Amanda and I go, you know, they can't prove gravity. She's like, Jesus Christ.
3: She's like, go back to your room.
1: Here's the fifth one. And I have a feeling all guys will sigh together because I think it might be kind of true.
2: Number five. I'm really sorry about this too, but if you aren't feeling well, I just think that sickness in men is a weakness. I know, I'm well aware that it's not fair. I'm well aware. My poor husband, when he gets sick, he probably needs love and compassion, but instead I get so annoyed because I'm like, ew, why are you sick? Why, what? But then the irony is when I'm sick, I expect to be doted on like a little broken bird. I don't know what it is though. It's like, oh, what, your tummy hurt? Oh, you put your poo-poo? Oh, you got a sniffle. Ew.
1: Why do all women do that? Anytime a guy gets sick, they play that, what's wrong?
3: It's because you guys are so dramatic about it. I mean, there's a term, the man cold, which is like a little sniffle.
1: That's a real thing.
3: You're like dying.
1: It's real.
3: Meanwhile, we're like running empires with like the flu.
1: What?
3: Yeah.
1: Women, what about you? Definitely can. I think women are much better. I will acknowledge and give this one.
3: We will like lose a leg and just keep on going
1: on
3: one leg. Yeah.
0: Nope. Disagree. 100%. No. Oh, it's that time. I have cramps. I have a headache.
1: No. Yeah, but they keep sore going, throat? Though.
3: We keep going.
1: Yeah. All right. Well, that's just kind of a warning. It's a warning shot out for the guys. Mm-hmm. Just, you know, pay a little attention. Maybe we can get something right with these females at some point in our life. Thank you for listening to the original 99X.

0: We are 99X. I'm Barnes. That's Crash. Welcome to our international friends that are here for the soccer thingy. We're very excited to host you. How many people do you think are in this town extra, Crash?
1: Oh, God, there's got to be a couple hundred thousand, I would imagine.
0: And there are some funny social media bits coming out of all the different people following. I grabbed a couple I wanted to share. Some of the things that they're enthralled with us, Americans, and their visit to Atlanta. I've got a couple of examples next.
1: Well, hopefully they take home a 99X big shirt because you could go to our new merch tent. Yeah, we got a store. The world famous big shirts. We got mugs, koozies, hats. You name it, we got it. Check it out. 99xstore.com.
0: All right, here's a couple of them. Here's this guy, a Frenchman, who is roaming the streets of Atlanta.
2: I have found out why America is so great. And it is one thing and one thing only. L'air conditioning. It is the greatest thing I have ever experienced. It is hotter than Satan's butt crack out here. But what makes it bearable is the air conditioning. I believe you need to add a verse to your national anthem that talks about air conditioning. Americans are only scared of one thing, and that is being hot. But I love it.
0: And then it doesn't, I mean, that's just French. How about the British?
3: Okay, so we've been in America for like, 2 weeks now, and we've noticed
4: I'm bloody sick of it, by the way.
3: We've noticed that you guys think it's actually hot out here.
4: It's not. It's not.
3: You literally have AC. You literally have AC. We don't do AC. You go into Birmingham, you go into London, you won't find AC in these houses, you know. We don't do that out there. And so we would be outside and then we go inside and it's still hot, but you guys can go inside and it's cool off. And we only know that because we've been in an Airbnb and it's actually freezing in here. Literally. So,
4: like, try growing up. Back in Birmingham, it's bloody hot.
3: It's so hot.
4: You lot don't know what hot is.
0: What are they doing to you Europeans, man? Damn.
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1: Got all kinds of problems scattered around here. Let's take it up top, Sandy Springs, my old neck of the woods. 285 eastbound Riverside Drive. That wreck pushing you back beyond the Cloverleaf as you're rolling up from Smyrna and Binings. Big heads up there. That'll impact 75 south as well. 400, still a filled up house out of Alpharetta into Roswell. 85 doing the same thing. Cleared their wreck. 85 south at Beaver Ruin. Let's get to some other problems out here. 20 eastbound around Riverside Parkway. Little wreck out there on the West Expressway. That's a box truck. Looks like it's stalled. I don't think it's wrecked, but certainly going to cause its fair share of brake lights. East Expressway says, don't forget about us. 20 westbound wreck at Boulevard sitting off to the left. And what else is going on? How about 285 eastbound right before I-20 over in DeKalb County, second right lane wreck. That's going to slow you. Wow, slow you pretty significant, too, back towards Boulder Crest. Yep, that's not good, that southeast leg of the perimeter. A lot of clouds, a lot of wind, but the rain should be few and far between today. With your 99X traffic, I'm Crash Clark.
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0: 99X Better Than Ezra. It's Barnes, it's Crash, it's LT. Anything we can play, LT's waiting for you right now. 470-741-4999. We have to talk, and we can't talk very liberally about this. This is our underground society that is in the beginning stages of formation right now. But Crash and I were called down to the station late Sunday night with a very concerning conversation.
1: Yeah, I'm not a big fan of that because I was enjoying myself watching the U.S. Open, having a couple of bevs, but that word came in and it was like, get here now. And yeah, I mean, there's a couple of rules. If you want to be part of this thing, you got to follow the rules. We've got a small contingent already that followed the rules. It's a 24-hour rule. When you get this email, you've got to fill this thing out within 24 hours and submit it.
0: You're bumped and barred. And I'll tell you this, we got screamed at because the whole thing was about following the instructions. And I saw they put the first line said, follow these instructions. And then people were emailing again. It never happened. You can't. Mm-mm. And also, you can't bring a relative with you. This is not.
1: Nope.
0: You guys have to understand, this is serious. And you also have to turn in a video. You want concerning? I pulled two of them, and I've protected their identity like we promised we would. But I want to play you examples of the type of people who are submitting to be in this underground society. You have to send an email first. That's step one to hi@themorningx.com. H-I. I want you to listen to the intensity, and especially the second person. Here's one of them.
2: Hi, good morning. I got the email this morning, and I cannot tell you how excited I am. I don't know what all would be involved, what skills you're looking for. I don't care what's needed. I don't care what's involved.
0: Uh-huh.
2: The Morning X, the 99X is involved. I want in. I want to be part of it. I hope to hear back, and I hope you guys have a great day. Thanks.
0: Oh, you know, I hear the passion. I hear the power. You don't worry about it.
3: Oh, yeah.
0: You're in.
3: Yeah. Up for anything.
0: And stand by for communication. It will not be instant, and it will come in the middle of the night, probably. So be prepared. Don't be panicked. This guy concerned me a little bit. This was one of the videos that came in.
2: Morning, X-Command. I am submitting my dossier. I am currently the lead IT director for a massive corporate firm here. If you initiate me, my first act of loyalty will be hard-coding every single employee's default internet browser to open directly to the Morning X live stream.
0: That's what's up!
2: 800 computers. One click. If you don't initiate me, I will do it anyway.
0: Oh, yeah!
2: I don't want more. I want control.
0: Yeah, don't worry, dude. Just be nice to us. Consider yourself in. See right there? That's the type of person that we want in this group.
1: Yeah. One click, 800 computers.
0: I don't know, dude. We need to talk on the side.
3: I didn't know that was a possibility, but I like it.
0: Yeah. So anyway, if you want to be in this underground society, you'll hear no more talk of this very soon. There are already things in progress for the benefits package for said society, but you have to get in first, and you have to follow the rules. Send it to hi@themorningx.com. H-I, just send an email saying you want in. hi@themorningx.com. 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
4: Unfortunately, I got 2 red alerts, so hold on to your taters. Here we go to the West Expressway. 2 left lanes are blocked. 20 eastbound at Riverside Parkway. So if you're rolling around by Six Flags, take me with you. You're slow back at Thornton Road. Once you get by the scene of the wreck, you're in pretty darn good shape. Hot spot number 2. Let's get back on over to that east side perimeter. 3 lanes are blocked, 285 northbound before Glenwood Road. We had earlier problems there. They cleaned it up, and we replaced it with another one. So you're going to start tapping those brakes back around Boulder Crest. Connector northbound, you can fill that up. Keep it slow. 166 up towards Freedom Parkway, 85-400. I know you're tapping the brakes, but it's starting to recover a little bit. And pretty heavy up top as you're rolling either 285 through Smyrna and Vinings through the Cloverleaf into Sandy Springs or coming around Skeddy Junction through Doraville into Dunwoody. There you go. Enjoy the clouds. Probably won't see a whole lot of rain today. Maybe just a wee bit if you get it for the Scottish people. Oh, wait, they're down in Miami. They're not here in Atlanta. Never mind. With your 99X traffic, I'm Crash Clark.
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20: By age 35, 2/3 of American men will experience some degree of noticeable hair loss, and by age 50, about 85% of men will have significantly thinning hair. That's according to the American Hair Loss Association. Now, one dermatologist explained that hair loss can either be genetic where it can be triggered by stress, illness, surgery, medications, major life events. No matter the cause, a lot of men, understandably, are frustrated by hair loss because it seems like a loss of control. You can take great care of your scalp by all sorts of expensive lotions and potions, but that might not matter. There are some tried and true medications that might work, like minoxidil or finasteride. But another solution is just shaving it off, and I've heard more and more how liberating this can be for a lot of guys. That's the ultimate control of their appearance. I'm Dr. Sanjay Gupta, helping you live a better life.
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0: 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Hi, I'm Barnes right there. That's Crash. We are the Morning X, and this is the original 99X. I have a concert question for you and LT and for everybody listening. It's something that's kind of pissing me off, and I want to see if I'm the only one. Which chances are, I mean, maybe, but maybe not. So we'll get into it next.
1: All right, well, speaking of concerts, the concerts continue. The 99X Summer Games, 30 years since those 96 Olympics. So we're celebrating those 30 years with 30 concerts. Had a bunch of them over the weekend, but we still have plenty to go. 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
0: On the topic of concerts, I just saw where Phoebe Bridgers, which I believe maybe Organic Matter, Jill, they were giving away tickets to her tour. She is now saying no phones, that you got to put your phone in that little bag. I forgot what that bag's called. It's got a name, some brand that makes them. But basically like the Masters, you show up and you put your phone in the bag and you go into the show. I have a problem with that because I feel like if it was a free concert, I wouldn't have a problem with it. But with the prices of tickets these days to shows, I feel like you don't get to tell me what I do. So, yeah. In other words, I saw this week, some statistic about taking a picture or a video of something does not degrade the experience. It actually enhances the experience in a multitude of ways. I thought that was interesting. People with the spin from the artist side, and I want your opinion if you're listening, whether you're an artist or not, 470-741-4999. What's your vibe on the fact of you have to put your, and Jack White does it also, put your phone in a bag, you go into the concert, you come out, you get your phone back. You're being forced, in their eyes, to pay attention to what they have to say and what they're going to do.
1: I mean, as an old school guy, I hate when people are just sitting at concerts. I mean, I was always up and, you know, singing the words and dancing, yeah, doing whatever the hell it is.
0: But that's not their problem either, Crash, by the way.
1: No, but what I'm saying, I'm leading to this. If you want to bring your phone to a show and you want to film something, or you want, that's your own damn thing. You're not bothering me, right, any. I don't care. Yeah. And I don't think you're ruining the experience. And I don't know why the artists are, yeah, like, no, you got to pay attention to me. We are paying attention to you.
0: Like, I saw an artist who got on TikTok over the weekend. It's someone I've never heard of. It's a girl who's a singer. And she was saying, her video started off, she's in a hoodie. And she said, what's wrong, Atlanta? I'm from Georgia. I mean, when I put these tickets up, I thought it would just be sold immediately. Who are you to decide who goes to your show? It's just a weird self-centered vibe that you get. Like, it's like you just summed it up nicely, Crash. Who cares what you're doing? Maybe the person sitting down, not hurrah, hurrah, doesn't feel well. But maybe they still want to watch you. Or maybe the person had a tragic situation with their child who was away at camp and is trying to monitor it on the phone. And maybe that's why they're looking at their phone. The artist needs to open up, I think, a little bit. Or am I totally off?
2: I think you can't. I think this is them trying to force like cultural change. Like, oh, we just need to all be in the moment. But the thing is, like, if you want us to be in the moment, you put on a fantastic show. The quickest way to get people to put down their phones, you put on a fantastic show.
1: Great point.
0: And I think it's important. And please call 470-741-4999. I want more than just these three opinions. Because I'm just seeing it more and more. At a movie, I get it. It's a licensing thing. People are trying to freaking film it and the whole, you know. Although phones can be obnoxious inside for the rest of the people. But at a concert, you're not bothering anybody.
2: No.
0: If you want to hang your head and doom scroll, I could care less because I got your $59 or your $159 or your $300. I don't care what you do at that point. Why are these artists so upset? Oh, you looked down during my second chorus?
2: And it's got to be a small percentage of people who are like just tuned out completely.
0: Oh, I mean,
2: I think
0: I don't
2: in
0: know
2: most
0: if I agree.
2: Venues, you don't think so? I think in most venues, people are like enjoying the show. I don't.
0: But you spoke of culture. That's just how it is now.
2: Yeah.
0: People are so freaking attacked by so much sensory overload with things in their life. That's how life is now.
2: It is. And you can't force that. You can't change that with your little bags putting our phones in them.
0: Or you can't change it. Or can't.
2: Can't.
1: No, you can't. She's right. You can't.
2: You can't.
0: I know. Seriously.
2: You can't change it.
1: You can't.
2: You got me worked up. My southern comes out when you get me this worked up.
0: But this is an interesting study, though, of what it is like now in entertainment. You have artists that can't get over the fact that you have a life other than their music.
1: I mean, what happens if you got to get up and go pee or get a beer? Do you get yelled at?
2: Oh,
1: where
2: God
1: are you
2: forbid.
1: Going?
0: Crash, you sit your ass down. The solo's coming up. I dare you. There are some bands that they have those songs where it's like maybe the one where, I mean, I don't want to say it out loud, but where someone's bass player sings and everybody's like, bathroom. You know what I mean? It's like that one song. Yeah, dude, you co-wrote the song, but the people came to see the lead singer sing.
2: Right, right.
0: And not
1: keyboard solo, I'm off to the bathroom.
0: Yeah, at that Europe show you went to a few months ago? Or no, who was
1: yes.
0: it? No, April Wine.
1: Oh, April Wine, yes.
0: So what do you guys think about the bags and putting your phone in the bags? Are we way off?
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0: curious what you think about it. 470-741-4999. Hi, Morning X. Good morning. Who is this?
1: Good morning. It's Nicole.
0: Nicole, what do you think about all this?
1: I kind of like it. I'm a big Tool fan, and Perfect Circle and Pucifer and Maynard always makes you put your phone away. And for me, I'm 5'4". So I already, if I'm not in the front row, I already have trouble seeing concert. And when people are filming, I am looking through somebody's video lens to see the artist. And it's a real pain in the ass. And also, it just, for me, it takes away from the experience because everybody's just trying to film and nobody's actually watching the show. And it doesn't even matter. I mean, those shows are like mind-boggling, you know, they're intense.
0: Yeah.
1: Great, and I think people try to get it on film, but
0: well,
1: it takes away from the experience of the people next to you.
0: I don't know if you heard the point I mentioned, and it's in regards to music and people filming it at shows.
1: Yeah.
0: It actually can enhance the moment. This is from a psychologist that did this big study about it, that it actually, now I know what you're saying about being blocked and then everyone's got their cameras up, but even if you take that situation out of it and go to the core about these artists dictating whether or not you have your personal device on you, that's what we're talking about more than, I'm sorry that you're 5'4", and you get swallowed into the to the sea of people.
1: It's always a challenge.
0: But so taking that out of it?
1: Yeah. I mean, I think you should at least have your phone, you know, but they just monitor you taking it out until a certain point. And then he's like, okay, you can film this. And so you're not doing it the whole show. But yeah, I don't know if I would be cool with completely surrendering my phone. I have kids and, you know.
0: Right. And it's also not just about filming. I mean, there are some that say don't film, but these days it's more about promotion. It used to be don't film, absolutely. Now they want you to film.
1: Yeah.
0: So you can get, you know, get talk and generate talk and sales and streams and downloads and whatever. But thank you for sharing. Yeah. And most importantly, thank you for listening to us. We appreciate you.
1: Always.
0: Thank you.
1: Thanks for being back.
0: Thank you very much.
1: All right.
0: Bye-bye.
1: All right. Bye.
0: Hi, Morning X. Good morning. Who is this?
2: This is Wyatt Gibson. How are you today?
0: Good, man. What's going on? Thanks for listening to us. And what do you think about this situation with the bags and the phone in the bag?
2: I don't think you guys are too far off. I think that I agree with what you guys said, that if they want the people at the concert to pay attention, I think they should put on a pretty good show. I believe that, I mean, if they paid, they can do what they want there as long as it's within legal parameters.
3: But do you agree with people that say, no, I may need my phone, either I'm a parent or I've got, you know, like something with work? I mean, these days, come on, let's face it, we all live with our phones. Does it make that much of a difference to you?
1: His mom says it does.
0: Oh, wow. Like, wow, what happened to his voice?
3: Holy jeez. Wow. Okay.
0: Hey, I like the mom and the son combo platter. Are you guys in the car on the way to work?
1: Yeah, on the way to summer camp and then work, yep.
0: All right, so what is your opinion, Mom?
1: I understand that they want people to engage, but also you pay to be there. We tell people adults are adults. You make your choices. So, and then, you know, as a parent, I want to know if there's an emergency with my kid. Like, I'm not typically on my phone at a concert. So I do feel like, especially, and you know, unfortunately with the day and time that we live in, if there is an emergency and something happens in a crowded event or a crowded space, people need to be able to communicate for safety reasons to their loved ones. So I think that that's a really risky request.
0: Can you imagine some of these artists themselves going to other artists' shows, and if they ask them to put their phone in the bag, they tell them to F off?
1: You know that they wouldn't do it. They'd be like,
0: no.
1: Cool, my security says I don't have to.
0: Yeah.
1: Thanks, bye.
0: Hey, thank you for the Double Generation 99X hookup. We appreciate that.
1: Yeah, you're welcome. I've been listening since I was like 13, and I'll be 41 next month, and my son is 13. And I was like, you know what? Why don't we start listening to the radio in the morning, and you can see what this was like before we had everything like on demand.
0: Hell
1: and
0: yeah.
1: That's how you get exposed to different things.
0: And so tell me your name again, the young man?
2: My name is Wyatt Gibson.
0: And do you enjoy, you know, now that your mom has forced you to listen to her, God bless her, listen to us, do you like the show?
2: Yeah, I really enjoy it.
0: Awesome. Well, thank you. We hope we don't corrupt you too badly. And Mom, thank you for turning him on to it. And thank you for listening all these years.
1: Yeah, absolutely. And so glad you guys are back. And thanks for a good show.
0: Thank you. We'll see you later. Thanks. Bye-bye. Man, that freaked me out for a minute. I thought something was wrong with the phone.
3: Yeah, I thought maybe he got pulled over.
0: Yeah, I was like, what the hell? His mom does. Hi, Morning X. Good morning. Who is this?
4: Hey, good morning. This is Kyle.
0: Kyle, talk to me about the phone in the bag.
4: You know, I'm kind of with you guys on it. I think if you're paying for the experience, it adds to it. I get it if it's a private, intimate show, then sure, do that because that's disruptive. But just no flashes and maybe turn down the lights. That part's annoying to everybody.
0: Yeah, and I want to get away from the filming side of it more than just operationally. These are different times, and people have things to do.
4: 100%. You guys were talking about put on an excellent performance. Yeah. You'll be tuned in. I was at the Evanescence show, and once Amy Lee started doing Lithium, a lot of phones went down. They were engaged.
0: Yeah, it's like put the show on, the people will come. They'll put the phone down, and you will draw them away from it. But yeah, it's not your place. Tell us what we can and can't do. Hey, thank you for listening to us.
4: Yeah, absolutely. Time listener, first time caller. Glad you guys are back.
0: Awesome. Thank you very much. We'll see you later. Thanks. Bye. Bye-bye. We're the one media outlet that encourages to keep your phone active. Hi, Morning X. Who is this?
5: Hey, this is Tony and Agra. You guys are talking about like the Yonder pouches for concerts.
0: That's what it's called. I couldn't remember the name, the Yonder pouch. Yeah, are you down with it? Or what's your vibe on it? What do you think?
5: Oh my God. Yeah, man. I've been to a couple concerts in my life, and I went to a Ghost concert last year, and they're real big on that. And honestly, it was one of the best concerts experiences I've ever been to. Like, you're just in the moment, you're living it there, and you're not getting distracted by everyone pulling their phones out and recording the entire show. And you have, like, your ones and twos that still have their phone or whatever, and they kind of, like, you know, they get dealt with. They'll get pulled to the side and be told, you know, to take their phone out or, you know, put it away or whatever. Yeah. But honestly, I'm for it. I love it. I get the criticism, though. I really do. But, like, it's really not that bad because they'll have, like, staged areas where you can go that's, like, kind of outside the venue, and they'll, like unhook your phone or whatever because it's, like, in a little locked pouch. But, I'm all for it. I'm all for it. It's awesome.
3: I'm like this. This is my mindset. If I'm going to go to a show, I paid to see you, and I want a memory. So I'll take a couple pictures of them on stage. I won't do a whole video. And then I'm responsible enough to put my phone in my pocket. So you think, no, you're not even allowed to have a few pictures?
5: No, I agree with it there. Like, in moderation, it's awesome. You know, it's just nice to have those little snippets and whatnot. But I think the whole point, at least for Ghost, and they're a little bit more different. They're more into the theatrical side of the show. I think they just don't want the distractions of all the phones. But, like, you know, it's kind of, there's no way to have both, I guess. I don't know.
0: Yeah, Tony, but the one thing that I think about is everyone is at different points in life, and everyone has got a million things going on, and for a band to dictate whether or not I can have my device that connects me to the world, I don't care if I want to answer 15 emails and I just want to listen to the show. I paid. So I'm not going to go up in the front row and block everyone's view. But if I'm in the arena, maybe doing a little bit of work and maybe, you know, taking some videos, and I'm just, the sensory overload is real, and people are multitasking all the time. It's an interesting conversation. Yeah. Thank you for joining us. Mm-hmm. Appreciate you listening to the station.
5: Yeah, thanks for having me. Love the show. Glad you guys are back.
0: Thank you, Tony. We'll see you later. We are the original. Thanks for your calls. This is the Morning X, and this is 99X.

99X, it's Barnes and Crash. We are your Morning X. Brought this topic up about the phone in the bag. When you go to a concert, sometimes it's at movies, but we're talking specifically about at concerts. When you're going to a show, they force you to put your phone in a bag, taking you away from everything else because they want all of your attention.

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1: Okie dokie, let's clean some of this crap up. 20 eastbound, the wreck near Six Flags and Riverside. Bye-bye. Quick recovery, too. God bless ya. Hey, East Expressway, you got the construction out there. 20 eastbound around Columbia and Wesley Chapel. They're in the left lanes till about 2 o'clock this afternoon. Please watch your speed in all those GDOT work zones. Man, we want those folks to get home safely. 75 northbound Forest Parkway, that's just a stall blocking up a left lane. And they're still trying to clean this one up on the east side perimeter. 285 northbound just before Glenwood. But that's got you kind of stopping and going from 675 before Flat Shoals all the way up past that construction near 285 and I-20 into Cab County. Everybody else trying to settle it in nicely. Good job. Enjoy whatever World Cup festivities you're heading to. Oh, and a quick reminder, fellow Smyrnites, Concord Road, both directions, north and southbound, between the covered bridge and Concord Road, shut down because of bridge repair. I don't think anybody hit it, but I think they've got some repairs to do. What else is new, right? Covered bridge under construction. With your 99X traffic, I'm Crash Clark.
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15: A colleague of mine went to a meeting of the primetime seniors the other week. There are programs like this all over the country for people in their 60s, 70s, 80s, and beyond to stay active. It's not just something to keep older folks busy. It helps to keep their bodies in shape and their brains sharp. Showing up with a good attitude is a must, and research shows that having the right mindset actually does lead to better physical aging. So if you need some suggestions to boost your positivity, experts we talked to recommended focusing on goals, which can boost your confidence. Practice gratitude, they said. One of the seniors my colleague met told her that just waking up in the morning is, quote, better than the alternative. That's true. Focus on the things you can control. Diet and exercise, and very importantly, surround yourself with positive people, because that can be contagious. I'm Dr. Sanjay Gupta, helping you live a better life.
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I love it. Coming up at 1:45, Steve's College of Musical Knowledge going to get you into Weezer. 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

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Young the Giant were just here, ripped it up too. Gin Blossoms are coming on September 5th, along Blues Travelers,

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we've done. That's Linkin Park on the original 99X. My name is Steve Craig. Thanks to Navy Federal Credit Union for blowing all the commercials out of the water, as the Navy does, up until noon today. 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
11: Get your requests in. It's a request-driven show. My name is Steve Craig. 470-741-9999. You can also text as well. Hey, it's Taco Tuesday. It's Two Tone Tuesday, a celebration of ska with Two Tone Tuesday. I got my checkerboard Vans on, always. So I'm thinking if you're here enjoying the World Cup, I think we are hosting a match tomorrow. Just watch out for those gangsters.

0: Hey, you playing three card Monty with those kids again?
1: Yeah.
0: How much you take from them?
1: $12.
0: Not bad.
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0: Stop Me, if you think you've heard this one before. The Smiths. The guitarist, Johnny Marr, the infamous Johnny Marr, has a brand new album coming out, too. Will Pendarvis yesterday spun a new song called Spin. It was very cool from Johnny Marr. And the nice thing about it, I mean, he sounds awesome. When he does vocals and his guitar work is just as stellar as ever, of course. And he shows up for his concerts. We need one around here this year. 470-741-9999. I got a request. Hey.
1: Hey, Steve. How are you? Happy summer to you.
0: Happy summer.
1: Let's do Always the Sun, summertime song from the Stranglers.
0: Yeah, as I peel from my sun exposure over the weekend. Where is the sun today?
1: All right,
0: you
1: Steve,
0: got it.
1: Take it easy.

0: I know that, dude.
1: The House of Retro Pleasure.
2: Of Retro
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0: starring in She Blinded Me with Science from Sir Thomas Dolby. 470-741-9999. That was a text request by about seven different people for the last couple of days, too. So, science! And let's take a request on line seven, is it?
1: Hi, yes. I would like to request a song, please.
0: I would like to play it for you. What do you got?
1: I would like Digital Man. I have that in my head for some reason this morning. And if you could, Steve, I'd love Digital Man.
0: Digital Man? Who's that by?
1: Oh, I don't know the band. I know the name.
0: Digital Man. No, that's Particle Man.
1: Particle Man. Oh, sorry. I messed it up.
0: You were temporarily blinded with science.
1: Yeah, physics gets involved with that. So
0: that's They Might Be Giants.
1: Yes.
0: And unlike Thomas Dolby, who's a slave to the laboratory, They Might Be Giants will blind you with science, history, physics, geography, etymology, time travel, and lighthouse lore.
1: Great. You're the best, man.
0: But the question remains, could Digital Man beat this guy?
2: Particle Man.

0: They Might Be Giants and Particle Man. Digital Man, that's it. Into the new age with They Might Be Giants. I'll tell you this. On Thursday, in our episode here of the House of Retro Pleasure, you'll probably hear They Might Be Giants again, singing about geography and history and soccer. Wow. Coming up, we have a birthday to celebrate and more of your requests at 470-741-9999.
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16: It's my birthday! 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
0: He's 64 years old today, Steve Shelley. You know who that is? Kind of an unsung rock hero. Steve Shelley, longtime drummer for Sonic Youth. He was with him for, 25 years. He drummed with Sonic Youth. Kim Gordon and Thurston Moore. And then when they broke up, like in 2011, he's been drumming with over 20 bands and artists and producing just as many, too. He's an excellent producer now. Still very active. But on the drums,

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0: Lover Come Back to Me from Dead
1: or Alive. Peter Burns, the lead singer, Dead.
0: Lover Come Back to Me.
1: That was for Brandon in Buckhead. Wanted to hear that song.
0: Little bit of a deeper track from Youthquake off Dead or off Youthquake from Dead or Alive.
1: See what we got on line five. Hey,
2: Steve, I got a house request, please, sir.
0: It's on the house. Go ahead.
2: Let's do it. Undertones.
0: Which one?
2: Teenage Kicks.
0: I thought you were going to go with Here Comes the Summer, but Teenage Kicks works too.
2: I mean, if you want it, I that's my favorite. Actually, Here Comes the Summer. I just thought it might be too deep of a cut.
0: Oh, summer's here. Let's do it.
2: Yes, sir.

0: That's kind of a two-tone song for Two Tone Tuesday because there's horns in it and dominoes are black and white. So, two-tone. Pet Shop Boys from 1988. House of Retro Pleasure on 99X. And hello.
1: Hey, man, are you going to be taking any more two-tone requests?
0: Yeah, like what?
1: Like Madness, House of Fun, From One House to Another, right?
0: Welcome to the House of Retro Pleasure.
1: Absolutely. Legendary appearance on The Young Ones with that song, too.
0: Yes, Vivian!
1: Vivian, that's right. All right, thanks, buddy.
0: You know what this calls for.
2: This calls for a very special blend of psychology and extreme violence.

0: scary clowns. Madness. Welcome to our House of Fun. The House of Retro Pleasure, that is. Two-Tone Tuesday. Or Taco Tuesday, depending on what you want. Coming up next, this date in history involving a band. A band and a song really way ahead of its time when it comes to, you know, 90s alternative. They had the sound 10 years prior to the opening up of the Seattle gates. That's next.
1: Welcome to Atlanta, all you World Cup tourists. This is another PSA to help you navigate our fine streets of Atlanta. This is the capital of Georgia. To blend in with the locals, we must first address how to say the name of our city.
2: First rule, under no circumstances are you to use the word Hotlanta. Do not say it. Do not print it on a t-shirt. The locals will immediately identify you as a tourist and charge you double for parking. Second rule, the letter T is illegal here. It is not Atlanta. You must swallow the consonants. It is Atlanta. Or, if you are exhausted from the heat, simply Atlanta. Practice this in your hotel mirror.
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0: Found this one in the annals or anals of my rock archive. It's on this day in 1982. College radio favorites, Translator, the band Translator, they released their debut album on this day in 1982, Heartbeats and Triggers. The name of the album. Steve Barton, who is the lead singer, leader of the band, though, he was forming up this garage rock jangle pop that kind of gave us a look at what alt rock was going to sound like in 10 more years. Check it out.

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0: The great Noah Kahan. That's called Doors from The Great Divide, which is this massive album that he's just put out. Noah Kahan with a big show happening at Truist Park, July 27th. Part of the 99X Summer Games. 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You can win your free tickets right now. 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Steve's College of Musical Knowledge will be in session. We are studying Weezer. Another big show, October 10th, State Farm Arena. Silver Sun Pickups and the Shins also on the bill. Study up on Weezer. I'll meet you in class at 1:45. You can earn your way in.
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12: A better life with Dr. Sanjay Gupta.
13: They say consistency is key, but sometimes you just gotta switch it up. A new study out of Harvard School of Public Health found that varying your exercise routine could add years to your life. What exercise someone did didn't matter much. What did matter was that all the exercises together worked all the muscle groups in their body. Now, an added benefit to changing things up is it can help you push through the plateau effect. That's when your body gets so efficient at doing something that you actually stop getting better at it. And we know from previous research that specializing in any one sport at a young age can make someone actually more prone to injury. And as experts we talk to point out, even elite athletes switch up things with their workouts, making sure to target strength, cardio, flexibility, balance, and doing that every single week. I'm Dr. Sanjay Gupta, helping you live a better life.
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21: A better life with Dr. Sanjay Gupta.
22: Few people now have asked me about a TikTok trend that they've come across. It's called 75 Hard. The challenge was created by entrepreneur and author Andy Frisella, who calls it a, quote, transformative mental toughness program and an Ironman for your brain. So here's what it entails. Eat a structured diet with no alcohol, drink a gallon of water, read 10 pages of nonfiction, take a progress photo, and complete 2 45-minute workouts, one of them outdoors, every day for 75 days. Quite a challenge. We asked CNN fitness contributor Dana Santis about this, who reminded us that sustainable fitness isn't about punishment or proving discipline through extremes. It's about building habits that integrate into your lifestyle in a way that feels supportive and repeatable. If you ask me, that's going to be the key to long-term success. I'm Dr. Sanjay Gupta, helping you live a better life.
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4: Weezer's won several MTV VMA awards, but only one Grammy award ever came their way in 2009. And interestingly enough, it was for a video. Best short form video. For this tasty Red Album classic. Name that song. And who's this?
27: Derek Scarborough, Fairburn, Georgia.
4: Derek, what's the answer?
27: Pork and beans.
4: I eat my candy with the pork and beans. Yes.
27: All right.
4: Got you in. Weezer, Silver Sun Pickups on the Shins, October 10th at State Farm Arena. Way to go.
27: Awesome. Thank you.
4: Yes, from the Red Album, Pork and Beans. The video, you remember the video, right?
27: No, I don't.
4: Oh, dude, you got to pull it up on YouTube.
27: Okay.
4: Yeah, the video featured all the new viral YouTube sensations from around 2009, from the nunchucks and Chocolate Rain, the Sneezing Panda, the Dancing Baby, Peanut Butter Jelly Time. Miss South Carolina was in there, Caitlin Upton. My favorite, though, was the Diet Coke and Mentos Dancing Waters that they incorporated into the performance. It was a messy video in more ways than one. Pork and Beans from Weezer at 99X.

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1: 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Just play the game one way. 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

0: 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And don't forget, Thursday could be your shot at $1,000. 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

The Butler brothers and the Psychedelic Furs, Heartbreak Beat. Richard Butler on the vocals. Tim Butler, his little brother, we wish him a speedy recovery, just recovering from triple bypass surgery, which kind of derailed their concert tour. I'll be back out there soon. He's doing well. Will Pendarvis is coming in next with the

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How much did you pay for your bad Moto Guzzi? 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

Welcome, everyone, to the After School Special on the original 99X. My name is Will Pendarvis, and I am your host for this portion of the 99X broadcast today. Got a double feature lined up for you that I'll start at 5:30. Before that ever happens, though, I'm going to give you tickets for one of the coolest shows coming to Atlanta this year for sure. Right now, let's just get things kicked off with The Cult on the After School Special on 99X.

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0: that's the latest from Switchfoot. It's called Absolution, which I think is a concept in Eastern Orthodox religions, Catholicism, about, you know, getting forgiveness for your sins and stuff. I'm from Alabama. I don't know what I'm talking about. It is the After School Special on 99X, and I was telling you about some free tickets I've got for you today for what I think is one of, if not the coolest show of the year, Social Distortion with the Descendants and the Chats. That's great. And they're going to be playing the Coca-Cola Roxy. That happens September 1st. If you would like two tickets for that show, I will give them to you before I start the double feature at 5:30. Like, maybe even well before that. It could happen in the next few minutes. So just, you know, hang out with me a little bit, all right? There's also this other way you can win not only concert tickets, but a trip for you and three of your friends. Have you heard about this?
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17: Few people now have asked me about a TikTok trend that they've come across. It's called 75 Hard. The challenge was created by entrepreneur and author Andy Frisella, who calls it a, quote, transformative mental toughness program and an Ironman for your brain. So here's what it entails. Eat a structured diet with no alcohol, drink a gallon of water, read 10 pages of nonfiction, take a progress photo, and complete 2 45-minute workouts, one of them outdoors, every day for 75 days. Quite a challenge. We asked CNN fitness contributor Dana Santis about this, who reminded us that sustainable fitness isn't about punishment or proving discipline through extremes. It's about building habits that integrate into your lifestyle in a way that feels supportive and repeatable. If you ask me, that's going to be the key to long-term success. I'm Dr. Sanjay Gupta, helping you live a better life.
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Garbage featuring Salt and Pepper on the original 99X After School Special. I'm Will Pendarvis, and I was digging through my cardboard box of music that I just drag in here with me every day, and I ran across a band that I became friends with when I was about 19. They were all about 16 years old, just starting out, and eventually, later on in life, they made a song that was pretty huge, mostly from a television show, but it's a band from Alabama that I've been friends with forever, and I love these guys. I'm going to put them on for you right after this from Alice in Chains, Rooster on 99X.

0: Do you remember those guys? Do you remember that song? The name of that band is Remy Zero. The song Save Me, most people knew from, what was that Superman TV show? Smallville. That was the theme to Smallville. And those guys are some of the most awesome human beings I've ever met in my life. I met them when they were all kids. I didn't really know Shelby Tate very well, but St. John, the lead singer, just had the most amazing voice, the way he would be able to effortlessly just open his mouth and the most beautiful sounds would come out. I think he just kind of retired from music. He was married to Alyssa Milano for a little while. Who else was in that band? Oh, well, Gregory Slay, the drummer, I had known since we both were kids. And he unfortunately passed way, way too young. Cedric Lemoyne, the bass player, now plays with Alanis Morissette's band. And my good friend Jeffrey Kane now plays in the band The Church. But yeah, Remy Zero, just one of those things I ran across when I was digging through my cardboard box of music that I drag into the studio with me every single day. That's why I bring it in here. All right, you want to go see Social Distortion in concert, but you don't want to have to pay? I'm going to give you some free tickets here in just a few minutes on 99X.
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Yes, Simple Minds on the original 99X. I'm Will Pendarvis, and if you like stuff from that era, you might be happy to know that the B-52s and Devo have announced they're going to tour together again, which that was a great show, so I'm happy that's happening. The only problem is yesterday I mentioned hearing a mashup between Hurt from Nine Inch Nails and Three Doors Down Loser, this song that I'm playing right now, and that it's the worst thing I ever heard. I believe the guy who made that song might be DJ Cumberbund, who will be touring with Devo and B-52s. I hope that's not true, but we'll see. Three Doors Down, minus the Hurt, on 99X.

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1: Will Penn Duty Do with the After School Special. 99X.

thank you for your feedback. It's Foo Fighters on the original 99X After School Special. I'm Will Pendarvis, and do you know what I done did forgot? I almost forgot to give you these free tickets I got. Tickets for you to go see Social D, The Descendants, and The Chats in concert at the Coca-Cola Roxy September 1st. If you want them, you want to go to that show real bad, you want to go for free, you call number 9-470-741-9999.

0: Well, sorry. It's the original 99X. I'm Will Pendarvis. Hello.
1: Hello. Well, well, well. Billy, my friend.
0: Billy, Willie P. Yeah, what is your name, sir?
1: My name is Ben.
0: Hey, Ben. How you been? All right, now we're even. You want to go see Social Distortion in concert?
1: Man, I want to go to a punk show so bad I can't stand it.
0: Well, this is it, man. This is good. Descendants are going to play, and the Chats, both awesome bands I would love to see, but you add Social Distortion on there, and the fact that it's happening at the Coca-Cola Roxy, man, that's just a great show right there. It's one of my favorite shows happening all year. I have two tickets for you.
1: Punk bands in small venues are just awesome, man.
0: That's the way to go. Man, when I lived in New York, I used to go to CBGB all the time. Of course, I'm elderly, so I could do that. But, yeah, you're right, man. That's the way to see one of those bands for sure. Yeah, hold on a couple of seconds. I'll set you up your tickets, all right?
1: Awesome. Thanks, man.
0: Yeah. Up next, somebody who doesn't get much credit for what they've done with the Smiths. New music from Johnny Marr on the way.
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1: A Better Life with Dr. Sanjay Gupta.
2: A colleague of mine went to a meeting of the primetime seniors the other week. There are programs like this all over the country for people in their 60s, 70s, 80s, and beyond to stay active. It's not just something to keep older folks busy. It helps to keep their bodies in shape and their brains sharp. Showing up with a good attitude is a must, and research shows that having the right mindset actually does lead to better physical aging. So if you need some suggestions to boost your positivity, experts we talked to recommended focusing on goals, which can boost your confidence. Practice gratitude, they said. One of the seniors my colleague met told her that just waking up in the morning is, quote, better than the alternative. That's true. Focus on the things you can control. Diet and exercise, and very importantly, surround yourself with positive people, because that can be contagious. I'm Dr. Sanjay Gupta, helping you live a better life.
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0: We all have someone we love, like the favorite lyric in our favorite song. You can't imagine life without them. Cancer screening tests can help keep the person you love around longer by detecting changes before cancer develops, or catch it early when it may be easier to treat. And many tests are available for free or covered by insurance. It's time to sound like a broken record.

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1: No, no, no, no, no. It is not anything to do with Morrissey at all. It is Johnny Marr of the Smiths fame and his new solo music from the album The Age of Everything.

Guy says he's going to do a show. He's going to show up, actually. Johnny Marr, that is brand new music called Spin on the original 99X. Speaking of new music, by the way, super excited. 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
1: Against me, who has President Lincoln as their drummer. On the original 99X, it's the After School Special. I'm Will Pendarvis. Have you heard that Live Nation has entered the 99X Summer Games? 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
6: Few people now have asked me about a TikTok trend that they've come across. It's called 75 Hard. The challenge was created by entrepreneur and author Andy Frisella, who calls it a, quote, transformative mental toughness program and an Ironman for your brain. So here's what it entails. Eat a structured diet with no alcohol, drink a gallon of water, read 10 pages of nonfiction, take a progress photo, and complete two 45-minute workouts, one of them outdoors, every day for 75 days. Quite a challenge. We asked CNN fitness contributor Dana Santis about this, who reminded us that sustainable fitness isn't about punishment or proving discipline through extremes. It's about building habits that integrate into your lifestyle in a way that feels supportive and repeatable. If you ask me, that's going to be the key to long-term success. I'm Dr. Sanjay Gupta, helping you live a better life.
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That's going to be a fantastic show. Those guys, Silver Sun Pickups, playing with the Shins and Weezer, all at State Farm Arena on October 10th. What's up? I'm Will Pendarvis. It is the After School Special. And you know what's happening in less than half an hour? That's right. The double feature. I think it's a pretty good one today. We'll see. Right now, we're kicking off 7 hours of nothing but songs about cats with Dick Cure on 99X.

0: That is the latest from a band that calls themselves The Sublimes. On the original 99X, I'm Will Pendarvis. Thank you for being here for the after-school special. Don't forget that I'm not important. What's important is the Morning X. Everybody listens to the Morning X because not only do they give away money, they give away concert tickets all the time. So tomorrow morning, for example, 7:40, when they open up the Morning X ticket window, tickets for Interpol, October 15th at the Eastern. Interpol at the Eastern. That's just going to be such a good show. They're also going to be chatting with the VP of Aura Ring. I have one of those. It tells you how terrible you slept last night. But there's a fifth generation ring on the way. They'll talk about that and how you can get paid for cuddling. Apparently there's some kind of big businessman who runs a big cuddling empire. They're talking to him too. Lots of stuff happening on the Morning X tomorrow morning here on 99X, or listen to it like a podcast. It's called The End Entertainment News Daily. Look it up. Up next on my show, the double feature.
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0: 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All right, let's get into the double feature. I'm going to play a bunch of songs. They all have something in common. There's a theme to it. Song number one is from one of my favorite eras of REM, Reckoning. This is Southern

Many songs, one theme. That is the nature of the double feature, where now we present song number two. This one from Incubus. Pardon me, on 99X.

Yeah, a lot of music from the 1900s today on the double feature. That was song number two from Incubus, and here we go with another one from the 1900s, long time ago. I think it was 93 that Republic came out. This is New Order, song three of the double feature on 99X.

Did you figure out today's theme? You should have. I think it's pretty easy, but let's play it one more song. Your last clue for the double feature is a song that kind of starts out rhythmically like a Police song, but no, it totally changes in the middle. It is Bad Religion on the original.

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0: I don't know why I'm singing. I don't know why I do anything. Okay, let's just get it over with. What was today's theme? I guess you could just say, excuse me. It's kind of the theme. What did we hear? We heard Southern Central Rain from REM, where he says, I'm sorry, I'm sorry, I'm sorry, I'm sorry, I'm sorry. Then we heard Pardon Me from Incubus. Then we heard Regret from New Order. We heard All Apologies from Nirvana. And Sorrow from Bad Religion. It's all about being sorry, I guess, was the day's theme. This is what I do. I make up themes and put songs to them. And sometimes it works out great and sometimes not. But we'll see how it works out tomorrow because it will be completely different. 5:30, the double feature here on 99X.
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3: 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Bless your heart. The waiter will look at you with deep pity. The chef will come out and stare at you. 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Do not test us on this.
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3: Hey, I'm Kate Pearson from the B-52s, and I am 99X. Woohoo, Atlanta!

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On the way shortly, right after 311, which is next. Right now, just some good, harmless fun with Crystal Meth and Third Eye Blind on 90.x.

0: Yeah, man, when mommy and daddy love each other very much, sometimes they burst into flames and say, pardon me. That is Kings of Leon on the original 99X After School Special. I'm Will Pendarvis. Look, I don't want to get into a whole big explanation of this, but this thing is pretty cool. It's Live Nation getting together with 99X, the Summer Games, and getting you four lawn tickets for just $99. Four tickets for a show for $99. That's crazy. 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And while you're there, you can register to win the 99x Freeloader Flyaway Grand Prize. This is so cool for so many different reasons. Number one, there's over 300 shows in the U.S. that you can choose from, right? Number two, you know, you might want to visit some certain city. Like, for example, if you want to go to Dallas because you know people there, well, guess what? Billy Idol's playing there. You could choose that show. Or maybe you love Kansas City barbecue, so you want to go see 311 in Kansas City. You know, whatever show you want to go to, fine. But it's not just you and another person. It's you and three other people. Now, look, when you travel by airfare, which is included, by the way, with three other people, that could turn sideways. Or it could be the greatest thing that ever happened. The one thing you're guaranteed of, that will be something you'll never, ever, ever forget. Going to one of these cities with three of your best friends, going to see a show in whatever city you choose. Man, so cool. 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It's on there. I just checked. It's on there. I promise.
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13: There are lots of things you can measure to get an idea of how healthy you are at any given moment. Temperature, heart rate, blood pressure, just to name a few. But how about how healthy you will be and how long you're likely to live? According to a new study out of the University at Buffalo, two simple strength tests are pretty accurate at predicting longevity in older women. One is hand grip strength, and the other is how quickly people can stand up from a seated position without using their arms. By the way, I remember interviewing former President Jimmy Carter when he was quite old and being really impressed how he just popped out of the chair without using his arms. Not a lot of older people can actually do that. But I think the message here is that maintaining strength as you age is going to help you perform everyday activities, but also help you avoid injury and stay independent. I'm Dr. Sanjay Gupta, helping you live a better life.
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Earlier this afternoon, I gave away tickets to go see that band, Social Distortion, on the original 99X After School Special. And guess what? I got more tickets for you to go see Social Deep with the Descendants and the Chats at the Coca-Cola Roxy. 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

0: Yep, that's what you call feedback. Thanks, Dave Grohl, for all that feedback. It's Foo Fighters on the original 99X. Thank you for being here for the after-school special today. I really, really, I can't even tell you how much I appreciate you listening to my show. I know you got a lot of options out there. It's starting to sound like a pilot.
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0: Or whatever. I do want to thank all the first responders out there for doing all those tough jobs and doing them professionally, doing them well. 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All right. 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

Coldplay's Clocks from their second album, A Rush of Blood to the Head. I'm a big fan of the first two Coldplay albums, Parachutes and A Rush of Blood to the Head. Great Coldplay albums. The others are good, but those first two really, really got me. Chris Martin and Coldplay. Eddie O'Brien Phillips and for Jill tonight. Again, she's back tomorrow. This is 99X and the Smashing Pumpkins.

0: There's so many quality stories in the Beastie Boys book, which came out 2018 or so. Mike Dean Adrock went on a book tour, and the filming of that book tour is part of a documentary, which I believe is on Apple TV, or maybe the internet as well. Beastie Boys there tomorrow morning on The Morning X, 7:40. The Morning X ticket window has your chance at Interpol tickets. Interpol playing the Eastern October 15th. Interpol also releasing a new album at the end of the summer. So tomorrow morning at 7:40, The Morning X ticket window has your chance to win those free Interpol tickets. Or 99X.
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13: A better life with Dr. Sanjay Gupta.
14: For years, we've been talking about both the positive and negative effects of being on social media. And I would say, by and large, for older adults, social media is net positive. Not all positive, but net positive. Helps them keep in touch with friends and stay social. But for younger people, social media use, especially heavy use, tends to be net negative. In fact, according to this year's World Happiness Report, youth who use social media more than 5 hours a day reported a lower level of well-being. And researchers who study this sort of thing found that many teens wish these platforms didn't even exist, and yet they can't seem to stop using them. Experts we talked to largely suggested two things. Ideally, along with your friend group, take some time offline. Also, try to recurate your algorithm, so it shows you posts that'll make you feel good. I'm Dr. Sanjay Gupta, helping you live a better life.
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24: Same as it ever was.

God and the Broken Ribs is new from Jack White. Jack White was great as the musical guest on Saturday Night Live a few months ago. Jack Black was the host. Jack Black, Jack White, great episode worth finding on, I believe, on the Peacock streamer. You can find all those SNL episodes. I randomly came across this channel, this Roar cable channel, and they show a lot of old SNLs as well. On television, what's that, Grandpa? 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

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And just before she hangs her head to cry, I sing to her

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0: lullaby is from Sean Mullins, who I believe has taken a photo or two with Steve Craig. They're like BFFs in some circles. But Steve Craig tomorrow, during his College of Musical Knowledge, has your chance to win Weezer tickets. Weezer, Silver Sun Pickups, and the Shins are playing State Farm Arena October 10th. So tomorrow on the Steve Show, during Steve's College of Musical Knowledge, you know, Sean Mullins' best friend, your chance to win those Weezer tickets tomorrow on the Steve Show here on 99X.
1: 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This is the capital of Georgia. To blend in with the locals, we must first address how to say the name of our city.
2: First rule, under no circumstances are you to use the word Hotlanta. Do not say it. Do not print it on a t-shirt. The locals will immediately identify you as a tourist and charge you double for parking. Second rule, the letter T is illegal here. It is not Atlanta. You must swallow the consonants. It is Atlanta. Or if you are exhausted from the heat, simply Atlanta. Practice this in your hotel mirror.
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